darling, I'll have to give you Novocaine. Cause every woman just can't stand the pain. He took out his trusty drill and he told me to open wide. He said,

cost you 10. Yes, when he got through, he said that will cost you 10. 6 months from now, come back and see me again. Say you're supposed to see your dentist about twice a year, that's right.

Yeah, Clarence Carter with Too Weak to Fight. 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A more polished version with horns was cut a little bit later. Clarence Carter. And before that, we heard the El Turos from St. Louis, 1957, Dance With Me. Fats Domino with one he cut in early 51, I've Got My Eyes on You. And started it off with Ernie Cato and Talking Out of My Head. You heard it here.

Yeah, Jerry Lee Lewis, with when he recorded at Sun Studios in Memphis, September 10th, 1957, Mean Woman Blues. We heard from Eddie Lang, doing She's Mine, All Mine, 1959 on Ron, out of New Orleans, and Alvin Robinson with Haul Off and Die Over You. We've got an obscure local piano player coming up next.

Sending this one out to my cousin, my cousin, Rodian, the lovely, dynamic, sultry Miss Rodian. She holding it down in Fort Worth, Texas. This is the late great one, Marvin Gaye, rocking after midnight. Enjoy.

I'm going to go to the hospital.

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Happy together.

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WWOZ is supported by Louisiana State Museums, featuring the exhibit Galvez and Louisiana in the American Revolution, how Bernardo de Galvez led a multicultural militia of Galvez and Louisiana in the American Revolution, how Bernardo de Galvez led a multicultural militia of Spanish, French,